Just because it's here today, it can be gone tomorrow. And that's one thing that you'll never in your life ever have to worry about me. If I'll ever change towards you, because baby, I love you. Girl, I love you. Just the way you are.

0: Luas FM. Luas FM. E a hora certa.
1: 3:34.
2: I am feeling very Olympic today. How about you?